I guess I get one, what they waiting for. They got your boy in the lab like I'm making blow. 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Yeah, he can rap about the money, but do he make it though? These niggas

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Niggas say they trapping, but they moving stagnant. Rockin' YSL, this expensive fabric. Real trap dog, got glitz in my cabinet. Real stank though, you not in this cabinet. Took the plug off, then I went to the cabin. Them pills press, nigga, you taking that action. Call flu, huncho, he down for the action. Some ground bad with nigga, I ain't matching. Them ugly ass hoes, nigga, why you gassing? Real Joe Lauren, nigga, I'm known for taxing. Up that stick, put his ass in the casket. Real Martell, you not even this bracket. If a nigga diss, then we get the clashing. Wallet just put up in a brand new ash. Niggas buying glitch just

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That tech 9 hit and made his ass dead. Put him on a block, made that nigga flip. Got a baby dick and a standard clip. 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I'm really throwing ops in that fucking ditch. 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
1: On the net, you can say what you want. Live in the flesh, better back that chat.
2: Back.
1: If corn gets crashed at us, I put on my life, they were slapping back.
2: Slapping.
1: Went two up blocks in a day and on both in the blocks where corn got crashed.
2: Yes.
1: Every day, gotta take that risk, I could be by trap or glides with gang. Back it and bark it, push back, chance it.
2: Bow.
1: Man back beef or start it, take my shit, I'm telling, not asking.
2: Nope.
1: Step outside with the largest aim up, high down, both at the target.
2: Bow.
1: She won't get blows and beat, but man can't cheat if the guy can't arch.
2: Wait,
1: I'm banned from talking loose. If I could, I'd tell you about drillings. Most of them must have victims, trust me, the scoreboard's looking all different.
2: Dickhead.
1: Banging the ups, get bans, give me the drop, I'll slide, I'm itching. Don't talk about taking risk,
2: nope.
1: But you know that you don't want to risk it.
2: Gang.
1: Brown and Pen, golden lighties, ebony's onto the sav.
2: Why
1: get neck off a blue. If it gal then dash, no way, cause she flexed round man.
2: No way.
1: And let empty threats get sent. None of these pagans ride on gang.
2: Some
1: reload then flip that pack or stain anyway, I'ma get that cash.
2: Trapping.
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Get the Addy, we are run up in your house. Get the talk and stick that gun up in your mouth. Make you take me to the safe for your kids all on the couch. 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Get the Addy, we are run up in your house. 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I clip a nigga head just like a high taper. Run up in it.

That's a hit stick, run up in your shit. I'm the Grinch that crashed for Christmas. Ayy, wanna give it up, poppin' part the Rolls Royce. 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Been through every nigga block just like I'm on tour. 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Get the Addy, we up, run up in your house. Get to talkin', stick that gun up in your mouth. Make you take me to the safe while your kids all on the couch. First day out, got me feelin' extra though. Get the Addy, we up, run up.

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Get the addy, we are run up in your house. Get the talk and stick that gun up in your mouth. Make you take me to the safe for your kids all on the couch. Further out, got me for the next show. Get the addy, we are run up in your house. Get the talk and stick that gun up in your mouth. Make you take me to the safe for your kids all on the couch. Oh, you know,

I'll sell 10 of our boys, nigga. I don't think none hotter than this shit. Stuck with a bed, we some young rich Chris. My best advice, keep chicken to a new body. She can have it, ass and tits, I lift it up. High as fuck in a project with Bay Gotti in a Bentley truck. Bag of cans, horrid.

Maybach with eviction, showing out just pushing shit. If I was in turn when we met, just turn around and look again. J-Cap, Pion, type ass niggas get took for 10. You should follow me 6 ways to get chicken stuck with the wheels. Young Rich Chris, my best advice, keep chicken to new.

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Riding with it, I ain't lacking in the basics of the streets. I ain't fuck my bitch in weeks, cause I've been trying to get a payment. Niggas going outside while you are making statements. New Benz, real spacious, now it costs a couple dollars. She see me on a block, fresh as fuck, she trying to holler. Treating bitches like they follow, cause I cram for them tickets. Ran through the group chat, so I ain't worried about no bitches. Old school, come with switches on some old school shit. I don't want your bitch, my little bitch way better. She come with less problems than her ass way fatter. Why these niggas lying on these songs that they a factor? We just blamed for some shit posts on the gram and made it matter. Oop, dreams went away when I hit 100 raw. What the fuck is 10,000? I'll spin out in the mall. We was trying to find a stove, we was broke. I be up in Neiman doing shit them niggas don't. I don't brag, I don't boast, I just fuck their head up. Got it on me in the party and I'm trying to wear something. Have heart, have money, then that's when the bread come. Hit the bitch one time, she mad I haven't said nothing. I'm on the road to riches and the bitches come last. Please don't talk about no money, my mirrors is your stash.

0: Look, Big Daddy here. 100 on my neck, a turn a donut to a chandelier. 1942, I'll make a nun, put that cat in gear. Got some Compton killers that'll blame me for a pack of ribs. On some freak shit, finger fuck the Glock when I see ops on some freak shit. Buy my bitch some Tims, not no Uggs, cause her feet thick. 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Bitch starve, make it lock real fast, got a whip. 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I just bought a clean Sprite, turn that shit dark. 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

I like to go up top, but we smack them closer. Get low on 92nd and creep like a smoker. The beams getting low, trying to slide off the rover. Hump break, down south, niggas ducking with blowers. He 93 years old, still fucking him over. I'm on Zamora Street with a federal charge. If a nigga hit this block, he ain't making it for it. Hit the back, 60 seconds to safe in the court. Johnny's couldn't find a blower, they searching the court. All they heard was bang, bang, and a chopper noise. That was bang, bang, and a chopper boy. I'm a two-strike fighter, still a papa toy. This little gang make a lot of noise. If you ain't sliding or providing, hit this open door. I down there sacrifice my thumb for the four. Your heart went in that skit, your feet went on the floor. Push up and do it, nigga, like I'm Randy Orton. Ain't no slides on 92nd, we pushing up for it.

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for a show, 40 for a hoe, 20 for a show, 40 for a hoe. Trapping in the apartments, trapping on the road, trapping out the trap house, trapping in the yo, trapping in the yo. 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

go get a jumping out of Europeans fucking with the hoe bitches. He's a dope dealer scamming ass. 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He's a dope dealer scamming ass. 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

0: get a jumping out of Europeans fucking with the hoe bitches. He's a dope dealer, scamming ass. 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Scamming ass, go gas, go gas, gas.
1: 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Times that shit times 10, then quadruple that. You know what I'm saying? This is that progressive street music. 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You know what I'm saying? 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Last meal. Perico's Enterprise. Signed on the dotted line. 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
0: Like it's Chips Ahoy.
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0: 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Got F-West Brown, cop us off on station. And I'm still doing OT trips. I beg you check the time from Golden Bridge Station. F-M-O-T-ing's racist, cause you found out that my new things. 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

rivals, but I was back same day with my tool. 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
0: Straight M's or attempts any time man bucked them. 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But he's still alive, what a poor misjudgment.
2: Look, my thing set different. 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I hate when they chat bare grease cause they done no drillings. 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Move back if you lack hard, this ain't your average chinging. You don't know my face since old school days been drilling. 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

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They at stush with you, but they love us. 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

she vexed with me. I turn it up, you can ask. Oh, oh, boss it. Jackson, dance, racks on me. Large, phone car, fast. Oh, now she in love with a star. You play a part, I won't play a heart. Bitch, I'm Merlin with the magic. Killing them Louis fabric. Throw it back. Clap it. 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She pretty, I bought her a rolly. I cannot fold on broski. Henny. 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I'm in my zone, they can't stop me. Ayy. 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Mike and Marie.

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0: Told bro everyone's gonna fall up. 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
1: Bro, the occasion right, being around pavements, they like how you do it so blatantly. 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Bro said lick it, it's only a course, that Iggy's a shit if the squall AC. 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

0: far. Man get gone down in his Brompton trenches, old school Crick Lane, 8 mils got tested. But that was a shit thing, would've hurt more if you got injected. Yardy ting try jumping away at the corner like, while like she's trying to deflect it, hectic. Fuck the bunny and Clyde ting, that was my gal, she wouldn't be interested. 018 in a legal visit, Thames Valley asking if I know about M. No officer, I ain't got no info. 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No combo, I don't talk with gringos. Gal get gas when the A-man's lingo.
1: Way too catty.
0: Bingo, bingo, I swear that's him.

0: Verbal chat, them I talk, them I talk, them I talk, them I talk till a boy gets whoosh, splash and dap. 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

0: Disrespectful bastard.
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0: 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Yeah, yeah.
2: Hi, yeah. Chucky, wanna play?
3: Yeah, yeah.
0: Disrespectful bastard.
1: What's up, Dirac?
3: Let's go. Yeah, yeah.
2: Hi, yeah. Chucky, wanna play?
3: Yeah, yeah. Yeah. Yeah.
4: Hey.
3: Yeah.
4: Hey.
3: Back on that bullshit, know that they hate it. 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

0: buckets easy. 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He pushing weight, who gon' spot him? 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In that black coat, straight from Gotham.
1: I'm on way from another
2: dangerous.
1: I get up in the morning, I stand on the loop, two or three P's on the dress. And I look at my phone, I'm not missing like 24 cards, man, it beep and X. I don't care what you hear, I don't care about the rumors in person, my nigga address. 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And we step on nigga ass, send his ass on the head, nah, he can't go up the hip. If you scared, better talk to a rear.
3: Catch an op nigga and stretch him, we send him to heaven. And we send him gadget like 7-Eleven. I watch out for the neighbors, them niggas be telling. And snitches get stitches, we teach them a lesson. Ayy, big Kyrie meeting, she missing her blessing. I don't got a heart, the bitch, I ain't not Kevin. I got a white hoe, they be little just like Ellen. And I keep me a roll and I keep me a whip.
1: Man, my glass out of sight like the number 11. Let out 32 shots and my aim be so steady. I'm fucking that hoe out, these niggas be jetty. One beef on the internet, won't show no pity. Selling New Georgia like Tommy, I barely got murder on my mind, bitch, I feel like I'm million.
3: Ayy. Ay, I popped the perky, that bitch got me sweaty. I buzzed down the packy, that bitch super smelly. My niggas retarded like Ed and Eddie. I spread a big bun like a pea with a jelly. Got a bitch from the south, eat the dick like American Deli.
1: Getting that pussy and punch, smoking is out of bed, we full of runs. I need ice on my dick up and some Subiana. This little nigga really my son. 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Reaching this bitch and he come out for head in the arm. She was hurt, gave a D just a healing. I'm pushing it away like a bitch by the building. I let motherfucker piece on my lip. And he said, see, so they gon' come out the chase. I ain't gon' lie, that's a big body killer. And it's either you feelers or usually gon' killers or really just learning to deal with us. And I promise get money regardless. Me and God by the back, boy, I swear we the hardest. Rock out with Dracos and Carvers. I ain't tryna be a lawyer, I ain't doing no organ.
3: Big booty bitch from New Orleans. And I'm sipping drinks, should apply for the oil.

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Tommy Hilfiger stood out, but FUBU never had been your collection. I make music that electrify him. You make music that pacify him. I can double down on that line, but spare you this time. That's random acts of kindness. 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

0: Hey, come nigga, on. 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Bands, K's, Glocks, and all. 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
1: Me and Slime on ball shit, on ball shit. 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
1: 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Bands, K's, Glocks, and all. 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

the rolls rented. 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I cut niggas off. I'm like breaking news. There's no breaking out without breaking rules. That's if you from round my way and been approved. Yeah.

Who are you again, man? What is your name? News is the label. It isn't a gang. It isn't a game. I talked to Cecilia and she set me to pray. Combo with Vinny, it take me all day. Last time I hit you, I didn't even say shit. You know I'm bad with the timing and all conversation. I used to post off of bars at the station. I used to re-up on Keisha with Jason. I used to say anything I was thinking. I took the path from Miami to make it. Told you we make it. I got it today. I got it today. I told you we make it. I told you we make it. I got it today. I'm moving away.

0: Them nigga, they told them choppers. 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
1: Yeah.
0: Young nigga move like a shotter. 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I drop on the stick. 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

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VS diamonds, water my style. 200 cameras, surveillance my

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Young Money Presents Volume 1. 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
3: Look at me, Damien.
0: I heard he died, it was the best news.
4: Great.
0: Like I jumped up out of motherfucking test tube. Too sober, he get rude. She come through, she get screwed. In a huddle with my demons against you, nigga, then guess who prone to lose? Choose your moves wisely. I talk to her smooth like I'm Ron Isley. Dichotomy maneuvers when the drugs got me. Fleeing and eluding where you might find me. With a nice bitch with a big hiney. Yikes. I'm making risky decisions. Giving you the gems, I'm suggesting you listen. Fingerprints is in the system, shooter using the mix. Nigga, I'm just lurking for profit. All my bitches tell me that I'm perfectly toxic.
4: Gorgeous.
0: Topic of discussion, nigga, yeah, that's indefinite. Talk about that nigga, then I'm setting the precedent. Fucking on the farm, it's just to get my sedatives. Name a nigga that's better than me. Fucking dare you, bitch.
5: Yeah, it was some time, Lord, why ain't really give a shit. Use dumb bitches for the benefit. Pin the ship, different Bitcoin encrypted. This remind me of the days where we on the Silk Road. Told Dash we need bread like French rolls and French toast. Bad French bitch doing the most. African shorty, she from the Ivory Coast. Under the cold, I heard the nigga try to reload. Pay the price you owe, you know how my salary go, yeah. Scriptures I wrote, don't even try to be cold. Rosebud, this life was chosen for us. I was molded from dust. It's hard to move forward when the motor get rust. Niggas ask who did it, you know that it's us. I'm more than Mordecai, someone more you can trust. My OG came up, snorting the dust. Short than bust.
0: Dead man Walker since his dad was born. Doc looked me in my eyes and he seen I was gone. Lost one of my niggas, he was treating his nose. Lost another one of my homies, he was feeding his arm. I took a bogey while I watched the pitbull pee on the lawn. You see that I'm scorned. Sergio Ticini, they can see that I'm worn.
4: Like a saint, nigga.
0: See what I'm on, I treat the form feline like I'm doing a porn.
5: I was in all black like the Phoenix Shakur. Feeding the poor, they told me that they needed some more. All this fly shit, the fucking see that I'm on. I can bet every coin you've never seen it before.
0: Flip that, flip that.

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I'm doing numbers, not labels, they calling. I was gonna shoot up the block, I was stalling. Hop out their car and I bombed it. I had to follow the plan, had to fall through. Answer them calls from the jail when they call you. Take it to trial, even know that they saw you. 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

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I'm so close to giving no one lose face. Squeeze that drip, watch it shit like an earthquake. I complete the mission and make no mistake. 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

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Got that thing in the book cause the ops are side. 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Squeeze that jerk, watch this shit like an earthquake. 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